It's the wrong time and the wrong place. Though your face is lovely, it's the wrong face. It's not her face, but such a lovely face. And it's alright with me. It's the wrong song and the wrong style. Though your smile is charming, it's the wrong smile. And it's not her smile, but such a charming smile. And that it's alright with me.

And so I face the final curtain. My friend, I'll say it clear. I'll state my case.

fight on the beaches, shall fight on the landing ground, shall fight in the fields and in the streets, shall fight in the hills, shall never surrender.